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0: Hi, this is Roger Taylor from Queen. 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Hi, everybody, this is Seal.
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Right? I just want to show you something. We'll just start with the A's. All right? Okay. Now, this is Ada, right? Anna, right? Anita.

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The only punchline is how long it goes. I'm in a song with one descending note. I got nowhere